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0: I give you your Now FM Sunday Toast. Good morning. Morning, Stretch. Right now, time for on-the-spot questions. So just all relationship questions, okay? My question now is, who is more romantic in the relationship, okay? Who is more romantic in the relationship? 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You can WhatsApp me as well, 7969-6969. Again, who is more romantic in the relationship? I feel like it's the guys, honestly, but sometimes it's the girls. What do you think, though?
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1: It's another beautiful morning on Alfam Sunday Toast with Aki. What's good, yo? 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Who is more romantic in the relationship? And a big shout-out going out to Nems here that says, it's us females, okay, bro? We are the more romantic ones because men don't think about the... Oi, come on, that's not even true. 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I strongly still feel like it's us guys too, okay?
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0: Hey, what's up with it? Now from Saturday Breaky with Aki. Good morning, good morning. Ayo, please. All right, so this one. You ever have a friend, okay? There's always this one friend that is a multitasker. They could be doing one thing and another thing at the same time while doing something else. You get what I mean? So they're doing seven different things at the same time, and you're just like, bro, how can you keep up with all of this? Shout out to the bro, Eliza. Yesterday, they gave me an Uber ride, okay? They gave me an Uber ride yesterday to the hospital, and yeah, the bro was doing his quiz, okay, from school. And I opened him up portal, and he was in the quiz, doing the quiz while navigating at the same time and DJing the music for the Uber, and they were going to drop me off at the same time. I was like, bro, honestly, at this point, I don't know what is going to happen in this ride or this like little gap time is down to you, blah, but the fact that you're multitasking like this right now, but I'm impressed, blood.
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2: 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Bro, it's not natural. It doesn't happen that way. Come on.
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I'll give with you right now, Tate McRae with Nobody's Girl. Big shouts to you if you're running around doing some runs for you and the fam. Here's your song.

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Good morning. 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Hope you are having a wonderful morning. Had breakfast already, or if you're about to go out and have some breakfast, have a good one, huh? All right, but yo, so there's always this one person in the friend group.

0: right? This one person that just has the weirdest taste in music. Like, not the weirdest, but I would say the most peculiar, okay? And by peculiar, I mean outstanding, unique strat, okay? You'd be there having a good time. Let's say you're having a barbecue and you're having a few. And then this person will turn on some opera music. And you're just there like, whoa. Okay, I get that you like that type of music, but yeah, maybe listen to what everybody else would rap about him, and then we'd be like, okay, let's just switch from this. Or they would listen to something like dubstep or this, like, and you're just like, okay, maybe when we're playing games, that's okay, but like right now, bro, nah.
1: 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I got no excuses. 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

0: Now, fam, Saturday brekkie with your friendly neighborhood Spider Muno. Top of the morning, right now, time for What's That Song. I'm going to play you a snippet of a song. You are to guess for me the title of this one and who the artists are.
1: I don't want to know, no, no, no. Who's taking you home, home, home, home? And loving you so, so, so, so. The way I used to love you, no.
0: I don't wanna know, no, no. Yes, such a really good song. But if you think you know who the artist is and what is the title of this one, call me up. 7373-8837. You can WhatsApp me as well, okay? 796-96-96-9.
1: I don't wanna know, no, no, no. Who's taking you home, home, home, home? And loving you so, so, so, so. The way I used to...
2: 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Bro, it's not natural. It doesn't happen that way. Come on.
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You're locked in on RFM Sunday Toast with Aki, Speed Demon right now by Justin Bieber. And just a big shout out to you if you're out and about doing some runs for the fam. Here's your song.

Rise and shine. It's Brekkie time with Aki on FM Saturday, Brekkie. Right now, going back to our What's That Song, yo. So previously, I played you a snippet of a song. And yeah, you were to guess for me the title of this one and who the artist is.

0: Yep, that was our snippet of a song. Big shout out going out to Annie here who got this one correct. Also, we got Charmaine that sent in a correct answer. Charmaine over at Erima, and Annie, I think, is in POM. Yeah, they both say, don't want to know, that's Maroon 5. You both are absolutely correct. And that was the answer, Miyoklo Painim. I don't want to know, no, no, no, who's taking you home, home, home, home. I'm loving you so, so, so, so, the way I used to love you, no.
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Now, fam, Lokim Nelusim, it's Aki with you. Morning, right about now. Midnight Sun by Zara Larsson. And yeah, just a big shout out going out to Gabby, Marlos, and Monomay, Hielo, Waigani, Koisera Street.

0: It's like you with you on RFM Sunday Toast, top of the morning. Up next, you get to chill with Nia on RFM Sunday Drive. Yeah, she's got a lot of fun stuff in store for you. I know you're going to be in good hands, yo. But just a quick talk before we move on, okay? Remember to get enough rest, okay? Get enough rest. Prioritize your sleep, resting. Try not to do a lot of things where, you know, you will be burning up a lot of energy, time, and it's not like anything, man, because I'm sure at the end of the day, we want to have a good night's rest and ready for the next day or the next week to come. You think about tomorrow? Well, hey, holidays I'm starting now, so be sure to be doing some things that are very productive for you. If you got to make some money, some little coins, why not sell some stuff, you know, do some yard work, get that bag, okay? But yes, remember to get enough rest during this holiday as well, rejuvenate and yeah, reset yourself so that the next term comes, boom, you're back at it. Like a bad habit, I think. But it's a process, like I always say. Trust that process. Take it one day at a time. Be the best you that you can be. With that, your friendly neighborhood Spider Mono with you always. Nia up next.
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0: Sunday Drive. Now, hey, you get to chill with me from 12 to 6 p.m. And yes, there's a lot of fun stuff coming up. So, yeah, stick around. Here's Mariani Masani with Migo.
1: 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You've reached my voicemail. 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

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Playing right now, this is BTS with Swim.

Yeah, that was BTS with Swim. All right, hey, quick one. I'm going to drop a viral sound on TikTok, and your job is to guess the title. Yes, guess the song title. Now, if you think you know the answer to this one, you can call me up 7373-8837, or you can WhatsApp 7969-6969. 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
1: Hey, what's good? You're listening to Napping with Nia. All right, hey, check this one out by Stella Lefty. It's called Boston. And if you like it, you can vote and request for it to keep it on the charts.

0: Hey, what's good? It's Neil. We're chilling with you on RFM Sunday Drive. Yes, that was Taylor Swift featuring Sabrina Carpenter with The Life of a Showgirl. All right, hey, so earlier, quick recap. Earlier, I dropped a short snippet of a viral sound on TikTok, and all I asked you to do was to guess the title. Well, let me just recap quickly. Here it is. Alright, so, yeah, I asked you to guess the sound, and, yeah. Janice says, the song title is Let Me Be. That's the one trending right now on TikTok. Alright, Janice, thank you for sending through your answer, and that's it. That is exactly the answer I was looking for. And yes, big ups to you, and I hope you're having a great Sunday, you know, reset. Well, Monday's just around the corner, so, you know, you have to relax a bit. But hey, thanks for sending through your answers. And yeah, stick around because I have more fun coming up.
1: 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To be honest, it's just them giving the phone to Olilik Lolo, someone that's then right next to them, and telling them, "Ki video blumi, ba mi actors ami no looking." Bro, it's not natural. It doesn't happen that way. Come on.
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0: Hey, what's good? It's Nia chilling with you now from Sunday Drive. That was Bella Kay with I Love It, I Love It, I Love It. All right, hey fam, just a quick reminder to take a sip of water. Yes, you know, your body's been running on a straight vibe since morning. You know, give it a little top up so it can keep carrying you through the day. And you know, hydration really is the cheapest glow up, okay? One sip now and your mood will thank you later.
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0: Hey, what's good? It's Nia chilling with you now from Sunday Drive. That was Madonna with Bring Your Love. All right, hey, you know that moment when you're walking and you almost bump into someone? Like, full on chest to chest, you know, collision. And your whole soul panics, but instead of saying anything, you suddenly grab your phone like, yes, my emails. Very urgent. Must check now. Like, it's a must. And you're not even scrolling, you're just staring at the black screen like it's giving you life advices. Meanwhile, the other person is doing the same thing, both of you pretending you're too busy to acknowledge the near accident you just survived together. And like inside you're like, wow, that was close. I almost became a headline. But you know what? Outside, you're acting like, nah, no stress. I'm a professional pedestrian. You know, sometimes it's how sometimes we pretend. Yeah, sometimes.
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0: street. You said forever, now I drive alone past your
1: street. Hey, what's good? You're chilling with Neil Knopf from Sunday Drive. And hey, this is Olivia Rodrigo with The Cure.

0: what's good? It's Nia chilling with you now from Sunday Drive. All right, hey, that was Femi with Noble. All right, quick one. It's Spot the Cap. Now, I'm going to give you two statements, and your job is to tell me which one is the cap. All right, the first one, octopus has three hearts. And statement number two, goldfish can live happily in a glass of water. Now, your job is to tell me which one of these two statements is the cap. Yeah, call me up, 7373-8837, or you can WhatsApp 7969-6969. Statement one, octopus has three hearts. And statement number two, goldfish can live happily in a glass of water.
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0: Hey, what's good? It's Nia chilling with you now from Sunday Drive. Now, hey, quick fun fact. iShowSpeed's football obsession has become almost as famous as his streams. And yes, he's traveled the world chasing the game, met top players, and even turned millions of viewers into football fans along the way. Now, speaking of world-class energy, here's your next song, Champions, World Cup 26.
1: Let's play football.

0: Hey, what's good? It's Thea chilling with you now from Sunday Drive. All right, yes, that was Alex Warren with Fever Dream. All right, hey, fam. Earlier, I dropped two statements. Yes, the first one was octopus has three hearts. And the second one, goldfish can live happily in a glass of water. And one of them was pure cap. And you already know the goldfish one was definitely the cap. All right, Killer says three hearts. That octopus is living better than some of us are. I locked in number two really quick. And Benji says goldfish in a glass. My sister tried that once. The fish resigned the same day. That's definitely a cap. I mean, for sure. I mean, how could you put something in a, you know, a glass? Yeah, a glass of water. And you expect it to, like, survive. Are you kidding? No, no. I don't think so. That's gonna work. And yes, that's definitely cap. But hey, that's your spot the cap for today. Clean facts only. But hey, keep those sharp guesses coming and stay locked in.
1: People act like all not looking camera. To be honest, it's just them giving the phone to Olilik Lolo, someone that's then right next to them, and telling them, "Ki video blumi, bami actors and me not looking." Bro, it's not natural. It doesn't happen that way. Come on.
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0: Hey, what's up? It's Neil with you on FM Sunday Drive. Okay, fam, quick one for your lens life today. You know how every camera lens shows the world a little, like, a little differently? You know, that's basically storytelling. A wide lens pulls in everything. The noise, the movement, the whole vibe of, like, literally of the place. And, yay, a telephoto lens, that one zooms in and tells the story through one tiny moment, like a smile, a look, a detail you would have missed. You know, same scene, same time, but the story changes depending on what you choose to focus, like, focus on. Now, your lens is your storyteller, wide for the world, tight for the truth. Now, lens life, it gives you two tools, two vibes, and, yeah, different stories.
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1: Okay, well, I hope you like my mixtape.
0: Hey, what's good? It's Neil with you in Office Sunday Drive. That was Malcolm Todd with Earrings. All right, hey, fam, Star Scoop is locked on Zendaya. So let me tell you, the internet is in full meltdown. After that Euphoria bombshell dropped, people are reacting like they just got hit with a plot twist they didn't order. Now, Zendaya's out here delivering performances that feel too real and shutting down red carpets like it's light work. And reminding everyone she's in a league of her own, from Hollywood Light Street to your late night drive. She's the moment, the headline, the whole conversation, like, the spotlight is on her, and, like, she's delivering chaos. I mean, oh my goodness. But you know what? The spoiler for me was watching that one part where Zendaya gets to die. And yeah, I just feel like I don't want to watch Euphoria anymore. Like, no, I'm not going to continue watching that, because it literally put me off. Mm-hmm. So, yeah, I don't think so. I'm going to ever watch it. Hit
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Hey, what's good? It's Nia chilling with you now from Sunday Drive. All right, hey, this is Ella Langley with Be Hair. I mean, you know, for one second, you have to be that person. And you know what? Don't let nobody tell you otherwise.

Hey, what's good? You're chilling with Leo now from Sunday Drive. All right, hey, quick one. Spot out the country that has hosted the most FIFA World Cup tournaments. Now, which football mad nation am I talking about? If you think you know the answer, call me up 7373-8837 or you can WhatsApp 7969-6969. Now, spot out the country that has hosted the most FIFA World Cup tournaments. Which football mad nation am I talking about? Now, if you think you know the answer,

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Hey, what's good? It's Nia chilling with you now from Sunday Drive. Now, hey, check this one out by Alex Warren. It's called Passenger. And hey, if you like it, you can vote and request for it to make it to the charts. And also, you can send through your votes

0: Hey, what's up? It's Neil with you and now from Sunday Drive. Yes, that was Harry Styles with Signs of the Times. All right, hey, so quick recap on Spoto, the country that has hosted the FIFA, the most FIFA World Cup tournaments. Which football mad nation am I talking about? That was your question. Well, if you missed it, Spoto, the country that has hosted the most FIFA World Cup tournaments, which football mad nation am I talking about? Call me up 7373-8837 or you can WhatsApp 7969-6969. All right, I have a feedback from Jamie, and Jamie's answer is Mexico. Mexico with three tournaments from 1970, 1986, and 2026. All right, Jamie, thank you for sending through your answer. And that's exactly the answer I was looking for. And yeah, you have a top avo back there. And hey, stick around because I have more music coming up. Also, cool stuff on the way.
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0: Hey, what's up? It's Neil with you and Opham Sunday Drive. All right, hey, that was Justin Bieber with Daisies. All right, it's time for Give Me My Money. Yes, social media analytics and making money. All right, if you've been posting online and wondering why your page isn't really moving, well, let's talk. You know, nothing heavy, just a quick chat about your analytics and how that can actually turn into money for you. You know, a lot of us post and then just leave it, but those little numbers under your post, they're not there for decoration, okay? They're basically showing you where the money, is hiding. So first, look at your reach. That's just how many people saw your post. If your reach is growing, that means more eyes on whatever you're doing. 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Your analytics are basically your receipts. They show people, yes, I can bring results. So don't just post and walk away, okay? Check your numbers. They'll tell you what to do next, and they'll help you make money while you're at it. All right. So that's your Give Me My Money tip for today. Just a small reminder that, you know, your hustle can grow if you pay attention to the little things. Mm-hmm.
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0: Hey, what's up? It's Nia with you now from Sunday Drive. All right. Hey, quick hit and run for you. So, the song Panda by Designer, right? Yeah. Back in 2016, this track absolutely took over the internet. It blew up thanks to its unforgettable beat and a major co-sign from Kanye West. Even though Designer never matched the success of this hit, the song remains one of the biggest viral rap records of the decade. Now, turn it up. Yeah, and the fun fact, Designer was just 18 years old when Panda exploded worldwide and reached number one on the Billboard Hot 100. Also, while it vanished quickly, Designer couldn't follow up with another big hit. That's the whole reason why it became so viral, and then it just went like that. It was just gone.
1: 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I got no excuses. All gas, no pause, just applause.
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Hey, what's up? It's Neil with you now from Sunday Drive. Yes, that was Olivia Dean with Nice to Each Other. All right, hey, fam, here's your clue for today. This person is the first face you see when you walk in into an office, and they answer calls, greet visitors, book appointments.

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0: It was good. It's Nia chilling with you now from Sunday Drive. All right, hey, quick fun fact. A lot of Drake fans reckon the flow on Shaban sounds a little bit like the old nursery rhyme, Hickory Dickory Dock. Whether you hear it or not, it's definitely one of the tracks that got people talking. Well, here's Drake with Shaban.
1: Yeah.

0: 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All I know
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0: Hey, what's good? It's Nia chilling with you now from Sunday Drive. Yes, that was Chemical Brothers with Go. All right, fam. So earlier, I gave you a clue. And yeah, the clue was this person is the first face you see when you walk into an office. They answer calls, greet visitors, book appointments, and keep the front desk running like a, you know, well-oiled PMV. If the place feels organized, calm, and welcoming, it's usually because of them. And they're the voice on the phone, the smile at the door, and the one who knows exactly who is supposed to be where. Now, the question is, what's the job title? Now, I gave you the clue. Now, your job is to tell me what the job title is. And yes, I got an answer from Marie. And Marie says, receptionist. Because they're like, you know, when you walk into an office, the first thing you see is a receptionist, and that's the first point of contact to getting to any other departments in every other organization. And yes, Marie, that is exactly the answer I was looking for. And thanks for sending through your answer. And yeah, if you think you know which, yes, if you think you know which one, if you think you need a different answer and yours is different, you can still send it through. Call me up on 7373-8837 or you can WhatsApp 7969-6969.
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0: It was good. It's Nia chilling with you now from Sunday Drive. That was Somber with 12 to 12. All right, hey, quick one for my girlies out there. You know, Sunday runs need a tote that can hold your life. Yep. Water bottles, wipes, wallet, and that one random item you swear you'll return to your cousin. Well, yeah, that's your drip check for this Sunday. Keep it light and keep it clean always, all right? Always carry a tote with you so you can pack anything you want. You know, it's also comfy to carry around. And yeah, it feels like it takes off the weight. Yeah.
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Hey, what's up? It's Neil with you now from Sunday Drive. All right, hey, if you're driving home, hanging out with friends, or just scrolling your way through the, you know, Arvo, here's a track to soundtrack it. Here's Zara Larsson with Midnight Sun.

0: Hey, what's good? That was our lesson with Midnight Sun. And hey, you're chilling with Neon now from Sunday Drive. All right, hey, if you've ever thought about taking a proper break, like, you know, like a real switch off your brain and breathe again kind of break, trust me, Thailand is honestly one of those places that just makes sense. Yes. And Bangkok is where most people land, and the city hits you with that mix of chaos and excitement. Street food everywhere, I tell you, street food everywhere. Markets that go on forever, and those rooftop bars where you can see the whole city glowing at night. It's just busy, but in a fun way. Yeah, in a fun way, like the kind of busy that wakes you up, not stresses you out. And then you've got the beach side of Thailand that's called Phuket, Krabi, or Koh Samui. The water is so clear, it looks addited. And the sand is soft as soft, I tell you. You can snorkel, island hop, or literally just lie there and let the sun do its thing. And the sunsets, yeah, they're the type that make you rethink your whole life. And if you're more into calm vibes, Chiang Mai up north is beautiful. Temples, mountains, elephants, cool air. It's like, you know, it's like the opposite of Bangkok. You know, same country, totally different energy. Plus the food, listen, Thailand doesn't play with flavor. Pad Thai, mango sticky rice, tom yam, everything tastes like it was cooked by someone who loves you. And when I say cooked by someone who loves you, you know when you taste something and you just feel like you're connected to something. Yeah, that kind of love I'm talking about. And the best part, it's actually affordable and you don't need a millionaire budget to enjoy yourself there.
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Hey, what's good? It's Nia with you on RFM Sunday Drive. And check this one out by Mac Miller featuring Ty Dolla $ign with Cinderella. And hey, if you like it, you can vote and request for it. 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

0: Hey, what's good? It's Nia chilling with you now from Sunday Drive. All right. Hey, Elia, quick recap. So, Elia, about our legacy files. Now, today we went back to 1666 when a tiny spark in a London bakery turned into a fire so massive it wiped out most of the city. Now, over 13,000 homes gone, but only a few deaths that's recorded. History really said plot twist that year. Now, the first one says, Nia, the real fire hazard in my house is my cousin trying to cook noodles without watching the pot. London would have burned twice. And the next one says, honestly, my kitchen drama starter is the toaster. Every time it pops, my whole family jumps like it's fireworks. Now, fam, you always crack me up with these jokes and stuff, but hey, keep those stories coming. What's the one thing in your chicken? You see what's happening? Yeah. Mm-hmm. The day is, I'm about to wind down this second last hour. And yes, what's the one thing in your kitchen most likely to start trouble? Drop it on WhatsApp 7969-6969 or you can call me up 7373-8837.
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1: Hey, what's good? It's Nia chilling with you now from Sunday Drive. All right, here. So that was Somber with Home Wrecker. All right, today on our Fuss Lanes, today's car fact is the longest running car model in history is the Toyota Land Cruiser. 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But first released in 1951, and it's still rolling today. Like 70 plus years of flex. Like, just imagine that. 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Like, fam, which Land Cruiser model is the real king of the road? Like 80, 100, 200, or 300? 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
1: Hey, what's good? It's Nia with you on Off of Sunday Drive. Yes, that was Madonna with Bring Your Love. All right, hey, today's code-ins. Well, today's emoji you probably didn't know existed. But the multi-skin tone handshake. Well, let me break it down for you. This one is wild because it's actually two emojis blended together. Now, your phone takes one hand, mixes it with another hand of a different skin tone, and creates a custom handshake. It's literally the most inclusive emoji on your keyboard, but most people scroll right past it. Mm-hmm. And we've been out here using Laugh Out Loud for everything, like literally everything. Meanwhile, this emoji is doing diversity training on its own. Yep. But hey, up next is your Now FM Newsbeat with Vodafone plus your sports news brought to you by PNG House
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9: Top of I'm Tasmini Simeli. UN Morabeya PHA is warning against the sale of prescription meds in shops, markets and street vendors. People selling these will face fines or jail time. Listen up, NARI warns El Nino could bring reduced rainfall and severe drought across PNG from June to December 2026. Prepare now by conserving water, storing food and planting drought-resistant crops. FAM FYI, PNG is updating its school behavior policy to make schools safer and more inclusive. The revised policy targets bullying, violence and digital age challenges. In tech, Rockstar Games has confirmed GTA 6 pre-orders will open on June 25 for PS5 and Xbox on its official website. And everyone is throwing a joke towards US President Donald Trump. Even anime has taken a crack at it, with the political figure making his debut in Netflix Bucky anime.
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9: Ramuniko has backed Madang United FC's 2026 PNG Super League campaign, boosting youth development, sports growth and community pride. And in NRL, Gold Coast Titans Hooker Sam Verrills has been charged over a high tackle on Liam Henry with an early guilty plea resulting in a $1,000 fine.
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1: Hey, it's Mariani. You've reached my voicemail. Leave a message at the tone and I'll call you right back.
2: 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Call me when you can.

what's good? It's Nia chilling with you, Nop and Sunday Drive. And yes, we have come to the end of our show, our final hour. So yes, yeah, stick around and find out what fun stuff we have coming up this hour. So yeah, here's Drake with Janice, STFU. Million.

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It's Neil with you and

0: what's good? It's Nia chilling with you now from Sunday Drive. All right, hey, that was Femi with Noble. All right, fam, it's your weekend wrap. So today we're keeping it healthy. And yeah, a bit light and right. So here's your clue. Grilled chicken plus fresh greens and cherry tomatoes. But one key ingredient is missing. 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If you think you know the missing ingredient, call me up 7373-8837 or you can WhatsApp 7969-6969 and drop your guesses.
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0: Hey, what's good? It's Nia chilling with you now from Sunday Drive. Yes, that was Benson Boone with Beautiful Things. All right, hey, so earlier on the show, I gave you that healthy meal clue. Grilled chicken, fresh greens, and cherry tomatoes. And one ingredient is missing. And yes, I asked you to guess what completes the whole bowl. Now, the first one says, Nat, I swear it's feta cheese. No salad is complete without feta. And second one says, nah, that one sounds like an avocado situation. That creamy finish gave it away. You know what? I love the guesses coming through, and you lot really know your way around a healthy plate, huh? But hey, keep them coming. We'll reveal the missing ingredient before the hour wraps up. So yeah, call me up 7373-8837, or you can WhatsApp 7969-6969.
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0: it's good. It's Neo with you now from Sunday Drive. All right, hey fam, quick one. So the Kardashians stay busy, like always, always, always. And it's like every time you blink, someone's dropping new tea. Like Kim's out here soft smiling her way into a new romance. And Kylie's getting side-eyed by her own sisters. Also, Khloe's on her podcast telling stories that make the whole internet pause. And Chris, well, Chris is spilling health tea like only a mom major can. And then, boom, the whole clan shows up at the Oscars looking like they own the red carpet. Well, obviously, I'm just gonna say they always ate every time they're on the red carpet. Like, trust me, like the outfits, the makeup, perfect, like totally perfect. I am so in love with them. But yeah, just another week in Kardashian's land, of course. Well, if you're someone who's following up on every updates with the Kardashians, I'm pretty sure you know what I'm talking about.
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what's up? It's Neo with you now from Sunday Drive. All right, hey, check this one out by Stella Lefty. It's called Boston. And hey, if you like it, you can vote and request for it on WhatsApp 7969-6969 to keep it on the chart. 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

0: What's good? This is Nia chilling with you on Now FM Sunday Drive. All right, hey, up next you have Sherry on Now FM Nights. Yes, I'm pretty sure she's got amazing stuff cooked up for you. So yeah, stick around. But hey, before I wrap this up, quick one. You know, Arma people, huh? They're a whole experience on their own. Like, one minute they're laughing at everything, your story, their story, even the story that wasn't supposed to, like, be funny at all. And the next minute, they're dead serious about something like road conditions or bright price negotiations. It's that switch up, that gets me every single time. Like, you're there thinking you're in a comedy show, then boom, council meeting energy. Like, classic Arma behavior right there. Hit
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0: Karen Beyonce said to the left, and I just saw this, not I just, but I saw this one TikTok video, somebody saying, Tura left, Tura left. Bruh. 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His Disease with Whiskey Sunsets. 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

0: I'm pretty sure you had a great weekend and your afternoon is going real good right now. 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

0: Thanks. I'm looking a little same sherry chilling with you. If you're having rice for dinner, well, rice, it feeds more than half the world's population every single day, right? Yeah, most times, like, we have rice with a different protein. So it's basically like the global MVP of survival, of survival food. But yeah, wrapping up the question asked earlier, if you could eat only one meal for a whole month, what is your ultimate survival combo? Yep, so we have a WhatsApp response from Vincent, and he says, my ultimate survival combo would be rice and tinned fish, because, like, when you come to think of it, you can buy six packs. Oh my goodness, stuttering. You can buy 6-pack tinned fish, and yeah, that can last you for a whole month with rice. No, for real, man. Come to think of it, you're saving money too.
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Olivia Rodrigo with Drop Dead. You're listening to the Alpham with Sherry. Right now, here's Drake with Shebang. So this song is from his latest album, Iceman. Yeah, it's basically about primary declaration of dominance. Mm-hmm. So a direct commentary on the music industry and rap beefs. Yeah, check it out.

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I got no excuses. 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

0: Listening to Now From With Sherry, you know that one nephew or niece of yours that gets away with eating junk food before eating proper food, and you're just thinking back to your times, you know, growing up, and you had to finish your food, good food, before going on to eating like junk food. Oh my goodness. I remember my mom sitting down with a steak and then talking to me, you have to finish all of that before, you know, eating the cake or chocolate that she bought. I was just like, Mom, you really turned me into a big bag.
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Yeah, I'm looking at the same Sherry chilling with you. Oh my goodness, it sure is a beautiful night. 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No got less a man. 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
1: My name is Juna and I'm calling all the way from Jivaka. I want to send my shout out over to all the listeners who are listening right now at Jimmy, namely James, Joasen, and Ethan Drew. Big one goes to you. I'm

Bruh, listening to this song, the title is self-explanatory, Hit the Wall. So it acts as like a metaphor for absolute mental and emotional paralysis. Man, that's sad. 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

Myself from Sunday Nights with Sherry. You ever hear an artist's name and you're just like, man, how did you get your stage names? So right now, his Champions by iShowSpeed. How he got his speed, how he got his stage name is he combined his childhood nickname with his online content. So growing up, they would call him like Speed because he was so fast when playing soccer. And then when he created his, or when he first launched his YouTube channel, he wanted a brand that felt active. So he just

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0: Elf from Sunday Nights with Sherry. So, wrapping up what I asked you earlier, yeah, you had to describe your favorite food in the most disgusting possible way. Mm-hmm. And we have a WhatsApp response from Terrence, and Terrence says, okay, this is fried chicken because, like, who doesn't like fried chicken? Right? Stop it, I'm salivating. Anyways, so his description, a bird part wrapped in seasoned crumbs and submerged in hot oil until it's crispy. The crunchy skin sheds flakes everywhere while grease slowly seeps through the coating. Bruh. I mean, okay, it sounds like it's more... Okay, yeah, that's your way of putting it. But thank you so much for sending in your answer, and top night to you.
1: I wish someone could put their life for me. I wish someone could take a risk for me, but I'm the one taking the risk. But unfortunately, I won't die for you. You do that for yourself.
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0: learn to be nice to people who are watching your TikTok live, okay? When somebody is commenting on your TikTok and they're asking a question and you don't like it, you don't have to use vulgar language, okay? That sort of thing. That's why your TikTok account gets burned, because you are not using your head. You don't have to use vulgar language when you're going live, because everybody is watching, right? And remember, screen recording is a thing too.
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0: I Rasta with Rash. You're listening to The Outfit with Sherry. Listening to this song, and it just reminded me of when I went for this one thing, one event, and you know how you sing along to a song when you know the lyrics, right? But this one girl who was sitting next to me, she was singing along, and the whole time I didn't realize that she was actually not singing the right lyrics, like word for word. I'm not up to talk with singing the right lyrics. Until and when I started to pick out like that she was just making up her own words. And I sat there and I started laughing and just thinking to myself, you really have some talent there. Bruh, teach me your ways.
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Elfim Sunday Night Sweet Sherry. Keep those shout outs coming in. It's never too late to send a birthday shout out to, you know. 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

Now from Sunday Nights with Sherry, here's a big birthday shout out from Rawa to Mommy Windy. Hope your day went well and hope you are still having a great night. Right now, this one's for you.

0: You're listening to Now from Sunday Nights with Sherry. Right now, what would you rather question? Would you rather have a life full of certainty or a life full of surprises? 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

Honestly, this song is definitely your Friday anthem, or more like psyching you up for your Sunday night. I don't know what for, you know, business tomorrow. You're listening to Nelfin with Sherry. Right now, here's Alyssa Grace with a Bloodstream. If you can relate to this one, wanting to remain longer on the playlist, you know what to do. You vote and request for it. Maybe.

0: Now from Sunday night, Sherry chilling with you. Hope your night is going real good. I'm pretty sure it's East. Tomorrow is Monday. And yeah, I'm pretty sure you have your uniform washed already, socks as well. Everything is prepped. If you did not prepare yourself for school tomorrow, I don't know. But if you're on holidays, then good for you. But anyways, wrapping up the would you rather question. Would you rather have a life full of certainty or a life full of surprises? And we have Tom who sent in a WhatsApp response saying, surprises, if I wanted certainty, I'd read the spoiler before watching the movie. Okay. we also have, who is this one? Okay, I don't know how to pronounce your name. Or is it pronounced Andre? Okay, sorry, my bad. Andre says, surprises, life's already a mystery box. Might as well enjoy the unboxing. Oh, yeah, for reals. Thank you so much for sending in your answer. And yeah, top night to you.
1: I wish someone could put their life for me. I wish someone could take a risk for me, but I'm the one taking the risk. But unfortunately, I won't die for you. You do that for yourself.
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Hi, my name is Crystal. I'm in Mount Hagen, and I would like to pass my dedication to Rose, Tom, Simina, and Sester here with me in Newtown Province. I mean, Newtown, sorry, in Newtown, in Mount Hagen.

0: You're listening to Now From With Sherry. You know when you tell somebody you repeat something to somebody. You keep telling them not to do this. Let's say your boyfriend or your girlfriend. Mm-hmm. You're telling them not to go and like people's pictures or like people that you know that you wouldn't feel comfortable with them liking, but they still go ahead and do it. And you're just there like, oh my goodness, I've told you one too many times about it. When you see them doing that, don't stress. Just let them do what they got to do, okay? Because if they really respected you that way, they wouldn't go, I mean, they wouldn't take it that far, you know? If you know what I mean. Anyways, I'm no love guru.
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Now from Sunday Night Show, chilling with you right now is Olivia Rodrigo with A Begged. If you like this one, can relate to it, want it to remain longer on the playlist, you know what to do. 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
1: I'm calling from Medan. 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Yeah, to my big boy Kimbe, Oil Palm Province, Junior Michael Kawo, and to lastly to my small boy at Lucky Mata, Oscar Labus, David Michael Kawo, and not forgetting all the boys from the Yami Yami on the side at Medan Road, and that's all. Swam.

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0: 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You know, when you're going through something, you're overthinking things, and you just don't know how to, like, you don't know how or how to deal with it, you know? It's just taking over you, and you're just like, oh my goodness, what is it? What is it that I'm going to do? What is your coping mechanism here? 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What is it that you do that helps you cope? You can call me up 1-73-73-8837 or WhatsApp me on 7969-6969 and tell me, what's your coping mechanism when you're going through so much?
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1: Yeah, shout out to my startup again and everyone back at home at Buddy Lee. And big one to my mom and dad. Probably on the highway now from Carmel back. Yeah. I think I'm tall.

0: places.
1: Now, from looking at the same, Sherry, chilling with you. So I asked you earlier, what is the coping mechanism for you? You know, when you're going through so much and you just don't know how or like what to do, like what is your next move? What do you do to cope? We have a WhatsApp response from Titi, and she says that I listen to music and just turn my data off, just turn everything off and just listen to music. For real, girl, I feel like, honestly, music really does help. 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
2: 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But unfortunately, I won't die for you. 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
1: Now from Lucky Melo Sam, you're with Sherry. Hope your night is going good. So that one friend that has been single all their life, you know, they have always been single until and when they found that particular person, and that particular person is treating them right. So now they forget about the people that they used to go and, you know, always hang with and all of that, because now they have a partner, right? So these people are like, go on, are you bumped now? Boyfriend, are you dumping you? Or, you know, something happens along the way. That's you. And that's always the case. These particular people will come back to you again. Yep, shout out to you, boo.
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0: Now, from Dr. Nalu, I'm sharing with you, man, this time is flying real fast. 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You really are wasting time, you know? So, yeah, make sure you go and you complete all of that. And, you know, you don't have to worry about nothing later.
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0: What is it that you're doing right now? Probably trying to confess your feelings to your crush. Oh, well, shoot your shot. Time is short, you know. You never know. You might get a positive response. Yeah. Shoot your shot. You're listening to the FM with Sherry. It's a question asked earlier. How did you confess your feelings to your crush? That was the question asked earlier. We have three responses here. Samuel, who says, I confessed to my crush by sending a text at 2 a.m., peak confidence, woke up at 7 a.m. and immediately regretted every life decision. I swear, 2 a.m. gives you that confidence. Early hours of the morning gives you that kind of confidence. But bro, I love it. Keep it up. We also have Susan who says, I didn't confess. I just kept liking the stars and hoped the universe would do the rest. The universe did absolutely nothing. Oh my goodness, universe, why aren't you on Susan's side? And we also have Dre who says, I told my crush I like them. They said, oh, that awe still haunts me to this day. I swear. You're expecting like something like, oh, you have a crush on me. I'm sorry, but I'm not ready to be in a relationship. You know, that sort of thing. But thank you so much for sending in your answers and top night to you.
1: I wish someone could put their life on me. I wish someone could take a risk for me, but I'm the one taking the risk. But unfortunately, I won't die for you. You do that for yourself.
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1: Solomon Anton from Mount Aken. I just want to pass my good night greetings to all the miners around the country. 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

0: Now, from Sunday Night Switch Sherry, so there's this one story that I have. Yeah, story time. One of my friends, he was texting with his auntie. I'm texting with the auntie Blame, and you know the age difference and how Gen Z, we text with all these, like, literally called shortcuts and everything. Yeah, Gen Z slangs and everything. So he's texting his auntie, and then she sends something, and he sends sup. He sends sup to her, like, as in, what's up? Yeah, we all understand that, right? And his auntie did not understand that. Nah, M. Salim, she sent back yummy. Like, yummy in the sense, thinking that he was going to spell soup, but so she was like, yummy back. And then he was looking at the message, and he was like, trying to make sense of it. He eventually, like, made sense of it, and I was like, oh my goodness, I have to just start learning how to, you know, text with different age groups.
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0: 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Like, let's say one of your friends, you introduce the song to them and then they tell you that they've heard of that song already and I'm sing a long time. All right, I didn't really need that unnecessary... I'm kidding. Sometimes friends be doing a little too much.
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11 o'clock it is. 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

Yo, it's me, Martella, from Tawarma, sending my shout outs to my family in Five Mile, Kwikila, and in Darwin. Love ya. 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
1: What up? This season is. You just heard this first on Now FM. It's my new track, Whiskey Sunsets. You know, Whiskey Sunset is the opposite of a tequila sunrise. It's a song about progress and growth. Me saying I'm doing 50 and a 160 is basically like build up potential stuff, but you know, just take your time, take it easy, because your current position isn't your final destination. Lock in and lose him.
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0: 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Food is cool and all, but I'll survive. What I can survive is seeing data finish pop up when I'm mid-scrolling, mid-Spotify, mid-life crisis. Unlimited data means I'm entertained. Bruh. I mean, yeah, come to think of it. Okay, yeah, everybody is entitled to their own opinion, and that's yours. But thank you so much for sending in your answer, and top night to you.
1: I wish someone could put their life for me. I wish someone could take a risk for me, but I'm the one taking the risk. But unfortunately, I won't die for you. You do that for yourself.
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0: Girl from Locking Knowledge, same show, chilling with you. Honestly, this is the perfect time to be talking about conspiracy theories. I don't know about you, but it really gets me thinking twice. So there's this conspiracy theory about deja vu. Mm-hmm. What if it's just like a glitch in your timeline? So like, imagine this, your brain, it's basically like running like a replay system. And then sometimes it actually buffers a moment twice, you know? So you're experiencing something before it fully loads, and then your mind goes, like, it's just like, wait, I've seen this scene already. So it's actually the glitch theory, basically saying deja vu isn't magic or faith. That sort of thing. So it's just your brain misfiring, like, or lagging, basically. I know, conspiracy theories really do this to you, huh?
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0: 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It's time for me to bounce now, but right before I leave you, yep, just something for you to think about. Food for thought. So everything that you're stressing about right now, it will either work out or become a story you will laugh about later. So either way, you're still moving forward and you're not behind in life. You're just on your own timeline. So, like, stop thinking that you're behind. Stop racing with people who aren't even running your race. No, that sort of thing. With that, that's a food for thought tonight. Digest it well.
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0: people act like all not looking camera. 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It doesn't happen that way. Come on.
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0: ready?
1: Yo. 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

0: Hey, now from Crack of Dawn, it's Des and Mikey and Shooky with you.
1: Shh. Neighborhood Watch. Not the serious one, but the one where your neighbor is watching you. Every street has drama, and someone always knows the tea first.
0: Okay, so you guys saw how it was blackout at my street when you guys came to pick me up?
2: Yeah.
3: Yeah, why? Why? Your street was the only one that was dark.
0: Yeah, because I don't know. I think the power, probably something load shedding. I don't know. So our power actually went off 3 o'clock in the afternoon yesterday.
2: Mm-hmm.
0: And then 10 o'clock, everyone's power went off.
3: Okay.
0: So we didn't even eat anything. So what we did was we actually put rice and we brought our rice cooker to our neighbors. You know? So we're like, rice cooker, okay. We waited and waited and waited for like an entire hour. Mm-hmm. And then I went and I was like, knock, knock, sorry, rice cooker stop. And they're like, sorry, not sure we've not pressed him.
2: Ayo.
3: So like, they're cooking it for them or for you guys?
0: At this point, I'm like, you know what, I'm all right, Larry Maski. And I was like, but then I was thinking, what if they ate ours and then they put a new one?

0: them headlines.
1: The Newsbeat headlines top morning. El Nino to last until next year. Morobe PHA warns against illegal sale of prescription use. And the Sports SP PNG Hunters are classed by Northern Pride in round 14. More at the top of the hour.

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1: What's child lock in a car?
2: A what?
1: Child lock.
3: To keep the kids inside.
2: To lock them inside.
1: So, just because it's called child lock.
2: Mm-hmm.
1: Child lock.
2: You lock the child.
3: It's like, you know, really good for PNG. You never know. People can just open that door.
1: From the outside?
3: Yeah. See, that's, no, inside.
1: That's just like a catch to it anyway.
3: Child lock.
1: Mm-hmm.
3: Well, child lock was originally created because of the kids.
1: Mm-hmm.
2: Mm-hmm.
3: That's all I know.
1: That's why it's called a child lock.
3: Yeah.
2: Yeah.
1: Okay.
2: I feel like we're just running in circles.
3: Child, you are the circle. All right, I don't know.
1: Call us up 7373-8837.
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0: Mm-hmm. 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
0: 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I'm just going to put
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0: 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It's now from Cracked On with Deza, Mikey, and Shuki. Morning.
1: This is Drake.
2: Yep. Shabang. 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
0: Not over the budget buying, but like denouing.
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0: Now from Crack of Dawn, it's Deza, Mikey, and Chucky. Up next is Enough from Newsbeat with Vodafone and Enough from Sports News.
1: So the El Nino, the disaster. Prosto me la to disaster.
0: Disaster.
1: No, for real. Okay, so I came across this one post about a conversation that was posted. Uh-huh. And this guy gets up and he texts his friend and he says, "Oh, bro, who said this like El Nino Mary online with a post lamp stuff?" And then he goes, "You don't know, no, you only found stuff. Go to Google and search it up, bro. It's a disaster."
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1: Very good morning, I'm Paula David. FYI guys, El Nino has officially begun and it's not going anywhere soon. The National Weather Service says it will bring prolonged dry conditions and is expected to last until May next year. One kind time, ANARI warns El Nino could bring reduced rainfall and severe drought across PNG from June to December 2026. Prepare now by conserving water, storing food and planting drought-resistant crops. In Morobe, your PHA is warning against the sale of prescription meds in shops, markets and street vendors. People selling at these will face fines or jail time. Heads up iOS users, Apple CEO has warned that Apple is about to raise the price of its products. And Keith Urban gave ex-wife Nicole Kidman, with whom he shares daughters, Sunday Rose and Faith Margaret, a birthday shout-out months after finalizing their divorce.
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1: Ramoniko has backed Medang United FC's 2026 PNG Super League campaign, boosting youth development, sports growth and community pride. And to honour less than 9 months after being crowned minor premiers, the Canberra Raiders have continued to slip down the ladder after another disappointing loss over Melbourne of 42 points to 20.
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1: And finally, the school holidays have begun. 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
1: 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Hello.
0: And when you give website, you have to give the correct one. No one, Shooky. Yeah, www.
2: Are you in Australia?
1: What the? I don't mean that.
0: Okay, so since it was my birthday weekend,
3: mm-hmm. How was it?
0: It was good. I had like 3 cakes altogether, people. And wow. I was like, why you guys just combine that money and give me anyways?
1: Yeah, like Mikey, imagine she sent me a pic of like a box of cupcakes. Mm-hmm. And then I was like, okay, so like, wow. Am I supposed to be jealous or something? I don't even eat sweets.
3: Wow,
1: send
3: bonding.
1: It to Mikey.
3: Bro, so she didn't even send me anything like that.
0: Because you never posted me.
1: Anyway, not like you guys posted me on my birthday.
3: Well, I said happy birthday. I texted you.
0: Yeah, you did. Yeah. Thanks. But
1: you didn't text me. You didn't even say happy birthday.
3: I said it to your face.
0: To your face. To your face. No, guys, but what happened was...
1: It's not enough, okay?
0: One unspoken rule is, if it's your birthday cake, you're the one that will say, you have this, you have that. You can have this. Tell me why. I woke up yesterday trying to come and eat.
3: Mm-hmm.
0: And I go and then I said, where's the box of the cake that's in here? And Asap's like, check it outside. And I went outside and this is my mother... Mm-hmm. Cutting up the cake in little pieces and giving it to all the kids outside.
3: Wow.
0: She's like, yeah, he can have one, you can have one. Everyone was eating cake at our neighborhood.
3: Except you.
0: I was like, Mom, that's my cake. And she's like, yeah, I'm ready for them enough. So let's give them. You, it's okay. You eat cake all the time.
3: Wow.
0: Okay.
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0: Now from Crack of Dawn, it's Deza, Mikey, and Shuki. Good morning.
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The Newsbeat headlines top morning. El Nino to last until next year. Morobe PHA warns against illegal sale of prescription use. And the sports SPPNG hunters are classed by Northern Pride in round 14. More at the top of the hour.

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0: Yeah, we know. The only time Germany is available to humiliate in another country.
1: What?
2: Now, fam, POV.
3: POV for today is Taylor Swift. Tyler.
0: Okay, you
1: Tyler.
0: Are.
3: Taylor Swift once said,
1: mm-hmm.
0: You're on the phone
3: with your girlfriend. She's upset.
0: Oh, okay. Mikey, that was a little too loud for you.
3: Yeah, relax. Me is I got a blank space, baby, and I'll write your name.
0: All you gotta do is mean.
1: Huh? What?
3: What is that?
0: Someday I'll be living in a big old city.
3: What song is that?
1: Oh, fake fan. Fake fan.
3: Which one is that? Oh.
0: Mean.
3: I haven't heard.
1: Oh, fake fan! Fake fan!
3: Sorry, I haven't heard.
1: Fake fan!
3: Okay, Mikey, what about you?
1: For me,
0: Oh, fake fan. Yes. Anyway,
3: saying.
1: Anyways.
0: The poster is on our NoFM Facebook page. 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
3: Yep. 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
0: 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We start bonding with everybody.
1: Yeah, you know.
0: And then when the power comes on and I'm just like, okay, guys.
1: What? Right. I was kind to you? What?
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9: Very good morning, I'm Paula David. Fighting corruption starts with each individual choosing to do what is right. That was the message during the 16th Sir Anthony Siaguru Walk Against Corruption on Sunday. FYI guys, El Nino has officially begun and it's not going anywhere soon. The National Weather Service says it will bring prolonged dry conditions and is expected to last until May next year. One kind time, NARI warns El Nino could bring reduced rainfall and severe drought across PNG from June to December 2026. Prepare now by conserving water, storing food and planting drought-resistant crops. To tech heads up iOS users, Apple CEO has warned that Apple is about to raise the price of its products. And Keith Urban gave ex-wife Nicole Kidman, with whom he shares daughters, Sunday Rose and Faith Margaret, a birthday shout-out months after finalizing their divorce.
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9: The SBPNG Hunters showed plenty of determination but were ultimately outclassed by a clinical Northern Pride outfit, going down 16 points to 32 over the weekend at NFS. And to NRL, less than 9 months after being crowned minor premiers, the Canberra Raiders have continued to slip down the ladder after another disappointing loss over Melbourne, 42 points to 20.
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9: And finally, the school holidays have begun. Take this time to rest and recharge, but don't forget the assignments.
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0: Hey now, fam, looking a little safe. It's Des on Mikey and Shuki with you. Good morning. Driving right now, take care, be safe. Also, eyes on the road. Why are you looking at the other person for, like, in another car?
1: Whoa.
2: What?
0: Bruh.
3: Now, fam, POV.
1: POV for today is Taylor Swift once said.
2: Well, the famous one is, every time I hear her name is that you're on the phone with your girlfriend, she's upset.
0: All right, so Tony said, it's a love story, baby, just say yes.
2: Okay. Anyways, quick shouts going out to Robinson Dawn on Facebook. It turns out freedom ain't nothing but missing you, wishing I'd realized what I had when you were mine.
0: You know, you guys know this song? I'm so glad you made time to see me.
2: Life.
0: That's the song.
2: Yeah. What's it called again?
0: It's called
2: Something About so Princess.
0: No, it's not Princess. It's So Glad. I haven't seen them in a while.
2: Okay, guys, that's enough.
0: Okay.
2: Lulu.
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17: Lock him, now lose him.

0: Yes, yeah. Gero can be Tennessee.
1: No, Parabara can be Tennessee. Parabara Primary School.
0: And you told me, yes. Parabara Primary School.
1: You Anyways. Told me, bruh, at this point. Now from Crack of Dawn, it's Desert Mikey and Shuki with you. Do you sometimes just find it annoying when your family member are brushing their teeth in the bathroom?
2: Mm-hmm.
1: And it's just like, you can really hear
2: 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It. Like, you're in the other room and like...
0: And the fact that they are taking their time, like, oh, if you just, mantasol make you walk. I need to use the loo right now.
1: 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What?
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0: Now from Crackadon, it's Deza, Mikey, and Shuki. Good morning.
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1: Oh, yeah. 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

0: Now from Crack of Dawn, it's Deza, Mikey, and Shuki. Good morning.
1: SB Change Maker is still on the Now from Facebook page. Basically, you have to text us and tell us someone that's done something good in your community.
0: Mm-hmm. 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

0: Now for Crackadon, it's Deza, Mikey, and Chuti. 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
0: seen
1: my
0: somebody.
1: Hair done. Do not know how to act.
0: You know, people with really long hair don't even act like this. 1, 2, 3. Really now?
1: Hey, good morning. Now from Crocodon, it's Des on my kid. Shooky with you, Rodrigo. This is Rodrigo. It's Olivia Rodrigo. Sorry.
0: Wow. Bradley.
2: Yes, though.

0: good morning now from Crack of Dawn. It's Des, I'm Mikey and Shuki with you. Yesterday, my sister and I crashed out because our mother didn't want to tell the friend. I'm telling you, the friend that used to come over, you know, anytime, just drink whatever she wants, eat whatever, even though we're eating. Mom's like, come and have something, you know? And so everyone's like, oh, okay. So yesterday, because our power was off and their power was on. Mm-hmm. So this is us, Ma, we're hungry. Let's go and put rice cooker, like, just let's put rice cooker at our neighbor's house, right? My mom's friend.
1: Okay.
0: And then it's gonna cook and then we can go get it later. And then mom's like, no, Maski. No, Maski, they're probably having that family time. This is Vienna, little sister. So you're telling me that your friend can come over whenever she wants and eat our food and we can't even like use a little bit of their power? And then mom's like, no, we have to respect. This is my little sister. Oh, fake friend.

0: Now from Crack of Dawn, it's Deza, Mikey, and Chucky. Good morning.
1: Up next, you get the chill with Chris Broke. Lexi. From 9 all the way till 2.
2: Before that, well, we all have that one family member that just believes in anything, you know, superstition about...
1: Gecko crime. Hey, uncle and them.
2: Yesterday, because... You know, a lot of rats at the house. It's normal for noises to happen, normal for rats to just run around.
1: Yeah, the walls and everything.
2: Tell me why my mom's sister was just literally just came into the house, sat down, and then when rats ran, this is her. Hi, you probably need to move out. Whoa. Yeah, I was like, yeah, I know. And then, like, the tone she was using, very serious. Uh-huh. She's like, no, you know, good plus. Like, I need no good plus. What you mean? And she's like, them's a stop your blessing. Rats will stop your blessing. And I was like, what? It's just an animal. I don't know. And I was like, wait, since we moved here, like, nothing really good happened in my life. So maybe it's the rats.
3: 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It doesn't happen that way. Come on.
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Hey, what's good, bud? Lexi with your Now FM days. Good morning, happy Mad Monday. Masave by Metelel Tribe. It's a hot one right now. Check it out.

Now from Lock and Listen with Lexi. If you have any shout outs, of course, do WhatsApp me. That's 7969696. And this is going out to you. If you're thinking that M not replied you, or you're just thinking that he or she is saying that you're not the type, blood. It's the opposite thing. Alright, I'm just gonna say that. Also, at least you're nice to each other. Check this one out by Olivia Dean.

0: Good morning. It's Lexi with you on NAFM Days. How you doing, blood? And Bami posted on the poster on the NAFM Facebook page. It's simply about our favorite mothers, all right? And well, table mamas. Morning to you, blogger Astrid. And it's coming to the part where you enjoy, you know, sitting with them because they say all kinds of stuff that is funny and it is true. And it's very interesting when they tell stories, all right? Like you finish school, you come back, or you finish work, and then you're going to unpack, you take a nap, you come out, go sit down, there's the table mama. Y'all are telling stories. So I'm looking along with, yep, you can make it a little good. Sit down, there's always something about that, all right? But the question for today is, what was one thing a table mama once said? All right, you can head on to the NAFM Facebook page once the poster is posted, or keep an eye on it. All right, the poster is going to be posted. Let me know in the comment section what a table mama once said.
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1: Okay, okay. 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Thank you, Melasali Dedex Lomi. 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Now one kind of family start Lo Kimbe. Yes, M Tasol. Big plan night Lo plan na. M Tasol. 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Okay, bye kids.

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0: Now from Lockdown Listen with Lexi, Shebang by Drake hits a new one on the playlist. 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